Absolutely beautiful, that track, it really is. Dave Valentin in Love's Time. We unfortunately lost him. He passed away in 2017, but his music is living on and enriching our souls.

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I've just been contacted by Jan and Jude, two very, very classy ladies. I think they're well connected to the royal family. In fact, I know they are. Just telling me how much they enjoyed the Dave Valentin song before that, and they've got very good taste because they listened to the Jazztastic Journey. Keep it JFSR.

0: come on, everyone, doesn't get any better than that, does it? Life does not get any better than that. Fantastic. Donald Byrd, Lansana's Priestess on JFSR. Absolutely loving that track from the 1975 album Street Lady. Loving that.
1: JSG. He's so cool, he eats icicles for breakfast. Only on JFSR.

0: That's T-Square with Night Cruise. We're on a day cruise at the moment, but my show's on again tonight at 12 a.m, so we'll be on a night cruise later on if you want to listen in, my friends. It makes a lot of sense. Keeps you nice and smooth.
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0: fantastic.
1: 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First Light. Bit of Japanese jazz funk for you all there to just take on board and, you know, just if you want to like it, like it. 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

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John Scofield with Trim. And you know, after something as powerful as that, you know the way we have to go, don't you? 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

0: keeping with disco? What do you think, Mr. Jazztastic?
1: Yeah, let that one, John. I like the action.
0: It's action, isn't it?
1: It's action.
0: You're right. Take it easy.
1: I just can't stop saying it.

getting grooving it. We really are. That's Mirage with Summer Grooves on JFSR. Listen, Christmas may be only a few weeks ago, but listen, it's just around the corner, summer. Those beautiful blue skies are not far away, my friends, okay? So enjoy your Christmas, but, you know, we all like summer, don't we? We just love it. The heat, the vibes, the JFSR.

from 1984. Phil Fearon, Galaxy. 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I think Phil's got a bit of romance in mind. I really do. We like romance on JFSR.

sugar-free. There ain't no sugar-free on this show, my friends. It's all full sugar cokes. And if you're lucky, Dr. Pepper. We like it that way. Hope you're enjoying the show. We've only got another track after this left, but we're loving it. I'm loving it anyway. Yes, we both are.

0: 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Listen, my friends, it's the end of the show. I've had an absolute blast. I hope you have enjoyed it as well. Catch me again next week, 10 a.m. Friday. 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You can also catch me on Mixcloud. 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But I really appreciate you all tuning in. It means an awful lot to me and it's much appreciated. Until then, be yourself, just take care of yourselves, and hey, let's be careful out there. I can leave you with Don Blackman, Heart's Desire. See you next week, everyone.
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1: One, two, three.

Good evening, ladies and gentlemen. Welcome to this week's Funky Friday. Finally, live on air with some funky gremlins on the line. So how you doing on this beautiful Friday? So like every Friday, we're keeping it in the mix and the flow. 2 hours non-stop grooving and moving to the best old school sounds from the last 5 or maybe 4 decades.

guys of Salute the Sample, LL Cool J, Greg Nice, and DJ Z Trip. Thanks for inspiring me. 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

Big shout out to Steve, Steve and Gemma in California. He's waiting for the sound of the Tom Tom Club. Ooh. Get ready for the genius of love.

0: from the original release in 1981 from the Tom Tom Club to 2021 Leto and Mariah Carey featuring DJ Khaled, Big Energy. And there's more to come.
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0: So don't forget the old school hip hop. Get ready for the genius rap. Dr. Jekyll.

I think Fly will keep it in the mix, in the flow. How you like me now? So prepare yourself and get ready for songs from Alison Williams, Kool & the Gang, The Chimes, Robin Thicke, Tim Tucker, Q-Tip, Doc Master, Tuxedo, Time Social Club, The SS Band, Midnight Star, Kenny G, Rose Royce, First Choice, Bobby

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The home of jazz, funk, and soul. So we are bringing the party to you.

New Jack Swing from 99.4. Cool and the Gang. I will keep it in the mix. Big shout out to Jonathan Gabriel. How you doing? Yeah, 1, 2, 3, and the place to be, JFSR.co. The home of jazz, funk, and soul, and sometimes a little bit more. So it's up to you. Get a little bit, shake your body to the right groove. JFSR, let's do it. 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

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How you

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Next week's dedicated and going out to regular listeners over there in Germany. Big shout out to John Allen. Let's jump to 1986. Let me present an all-time classic from the Timex Social Club. It's all about the rumors. And of course, I'm going to present you the Shep Pettibone remix.

subwoofer. Taking it back to the good old days. Taking you back to the Club of Clubs. Big shout out to the good old days of

all-time classics from the 80s. The SOS Band High Hopes 82 in the mix with Midnight Star Playmates. 83 taken from the amazing album called No Parking on the Dance Floor. And this one from Kenny G. The album was called G-Force. Tribeca.

And while Kenny G is jamming in the background, we'd like to tell you what's going on tonight right here on Jazz Funk Soul Radio. So right after me, as per usual, from 8 to 10 p.m. live, please welcome the one and only Robbie Collins, presenting his latest edition of The Global Village. 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

So don't touch that dial. Keep it locked to Jazz Funk Soul Radio. Thank God it's Friday and the weekend has just begun. And we are bringing the party to you. So sit back, relax, or maybe get a little dance, but most of all, enjoy the ride and the quality music from amazing DJs from around the globe coming together. One family under the groove, one family on the Jazz Funk Soul Radio. All right, ladies and gentlemen, we are staying in the 80s. Next track is dedicated going out to the lovely disco dance in Sylvie. So get ready for the sound of Rose Royce. Let's jump to 82. The album is called Stronger Than Ever. And it's simply called Dance With Me. Please welcome the sound of Rose Royce.

Just tell me it feels good. Sounds good. Feels good. That's what Jazz Funk Soul Radio is all about. DJ Friday, 6 p.m. live in the mix. With myself, DJ Emmett, broadcasting live from the Good Vibe Studios in the James Ward headquarters, Central Europe, far, far away. In the funkiest part of Germany, in the wild, wild west. So beautiful, the wonderful voice of Gwen McRae.

29 minutes. Or maybe 25. Before Robbie Collins takes control over the microphone and those funky knobs. That will present you an absolutely amazing track from 1974. This is a track to sit back, close your eyes, and enjoy an amazing track from Mr. Donald Byrd. The album's called Stepping Into Tomorrow, and this one is a classic Blue Note label.

that's what I call real music. Released 52 years ago. Oh my gosh. 1974. Oh, I like it. Donald Byrd, Think Twice. Absolute musical masterpiece. What do you think? Oh yeah. And this is a nice sample. Do you know the hip-hop track?

Danny, what do you think? Should we stay in the 70s? Alright, let's jump from 74 to 77, and this next track is dedicated to a real funky brother. Big shout out to Billy Ivanovich, Gemini of Macedonia. Yeah, funky Macedonia. Let me present you a track not so played on the airwaves these days from a group called Gonzales. Just Let It Lay. The album was called Shipwreck. This is Gonzales.

let's have some fun on the one with the sound from Gonzalez. Just Let It Lay. Taken from the album released 1977 called Shipwrecked.

So if you like what you tell your family, your friends, your colleagues, neighbors, your cats and dogs, this is how we do it. Each and Friday, 6 p.m. live in the mix. And we call it Funky Friday. And you can be a part of it. Come on over to the JFSR Soul Family, Jazz Funk Soul Radio on Facebook. Meet some lovely ladies and gents. Share your thoughts, your interests. Tell me what you like.

That's all for me on this week's Funky Friday. Sorry for the technical problems at the beginning of my show. Shit happens. Have a great weekend. Stay safe, stay healthy, have a good time. And hey, whatever you do, do it always the right way. Do it with passion and love. And always try to treat people with kindness. Try not to be a nice human being. Next to come, Robbie Collins and this latest edition of The Global Village. Thanks for listening. Hope to meet you next Friday. I'm out of here. Leave me alone with the Godfather himself.

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I know I ain't never met you, though, but ooh, you look like, oh, I've been knowing you for 1,000 years. Gosh, ooh, I don't know what's happening, you know, I'm really involved, but I might be checking you out, you know, be getting some other reaction. Seems to me, though, that the reason we're together here

we gotta see now? Time for the countdown, baby. Give me the countdown, Zach. Yeah.

So I'd like to say good morning. Also like to say good afternoon and a good evening, depending where you are on this beautiful globe. You got myself, the Funky Salsa, here on Jazz Funk Soul Radio for another weekly installment of Strictly 100% Vinyl Groove Show. Track in the background, Marvin Gaye. Track called Funky Space. As the weather takes a cooling, as we need it. Rain is due, we need that too. So if you're new to the show, we play jazz, funk, soul, boogie, disco and some rare, super, super, super rare, rare grooves. Sit back, relax and chill as we take you out to the beautiful hours of 12 o'clock. Got a big, big, big, big, big, big shout going out to Yvonne Felix, catching you before you go to bed. We know you like your tunes with the word space in it. Space Princess. Also, I'd like to say a big apologies to everybody who didn't put a show up this week. It got taken down. I'm having a bit of a communication with them, saying that I own all the tracks. I haven't broken any rules. Just waiting for them to get back to me. So that show's going to be put up later on in the year, whenever they get their finger out. We're trying not to make no mistakes today, eh?

Let's say a big, big shout out to Mark Chappell for the last two. Good show, as per usual. Also, shout out to Jane. How are you? So this is taken from the legendary Zing album.

Also, if you play GTA 5, you hear this on the radio station. This is the Shy Lights.

So this is taken from the album Lonely Man. As we try and fight the algorithms. Trust me, I won't that be.

Yeah.

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Absolutely, they were the days.

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Big shout out to Len Marshall. Thanking you for your words. Shout out to the Chucky B. This is the voice of East Harlem. Take from the album, Can You Feel It? This happens to be one on number two. Not gonna move. The track's so good, I bought a 7-inch version.

Ze zakken het door in Michael. So this is taken from the album You Can't Keep a Good Man Down. This is Marlena Shaw. Track called More Room at the Top.

It's a shotgun to the slip of mind.

spend time.

This is Dennis Kofi. Track called Give Me That Funk.

It's gonna say big shout out to Edgar's L. Shout out to Callis and Dave Bonnet. Welcome to the show. Gonna say big shout out to Joshua Jacobs. Also Gary Skilling.

This is mass production. Welcome to our world. Taken from the album of the same name.

Tiffany to the show. Where have you been? Welcome to our world of funky music. If there's any show that you think that you've missed, head over to mixcloud.com/thefunkysoulstar or /JFSR. Hit me up on Facebook at the, sorry, not the at, oh my god, why? The Soul Function London. 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Or you can find me on X. At the Funky Soul Star.

This is by Captain Sky. Sure, he done a rap tune back in the day. This is Super Spawn. Or Super Spawn.

So if you just tuned in, where have you been? We've been taking some funky rare groove, disco, funk tunes for a spin. So this is Strictly 100% Vinyl Groove Show with yours truly, the Funky Soul, so taking you up to the beautiful hours. You want your funk raw? You know where to come. Nowhere else. I think I can say that now.

Shout also going out to Leo Road, see you there too. Hope you're all doing well. Shout also going out to Sarah, how are you?

This is Sky out on South Soul. You know, we love the label, we love the sound, we love the band. This track's called High.

So it looks like we've had warm weather all week. Changes of the weekend. Be prepared, peeps. We don't know what rain we're gonna get. It's been a long way off. About 2 weeks, 3 weeks worth. Ooh. So this is Yvonne Gage.

going to be a big, big shout out to Selena Tan. Shout out to Jackie. Shout out also to Sonia Scanlon. How are you? A long time. Shout out also to Jackie.

So people who text me to say have a fantastic day, have a super, super week and a great, great, great, great weekend. Be safe and I shall see you guys and girls next week, of course. 10 till 12 here on Restricted Violence Percent Vinyl Groove Show. He's going to leave you this fantastic tune. If he doesn't finish, if he finishes too early, I'll play another one. Peeps, thank you very much. Thank you so much. Peace out. Be safe. See you guys and girls soon.

Wow, sometimes the old ones are the best, aren't they? Oh, starting the show with a little bit of Raw Silk. Get moving, come on, everybody. Doing it to the music.

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And I'm here with you until 6 o'clock. Here on jfsr.co.uk. Jazz, funk, soul radio. The place to be on a Friday.

Like I say, my name is Jim Forbes. This is the Drive Time Mix and Match Show, 4 till 6. And all I want you to do is to kick back now. Pour that first one if you've just came in from work, if you've had your shower or your bath or whatever you do, freshen yourself up for the evening. Make sure you pour that first one. It's very important because, ladies and gentlemen, it is the weekend.

Opening the show with two absolute classics. What you doing to me? We open, we'll do it to the music, Raw Silk. What a big club tune that was. What you doing to me? And I've always liked this Young and Company. I like what you're doing to me. So how was your week? I hope it was okay.

0: What are we living for if we can't have our weekends, eh?
1: Up and down, up and down the fine.
0: Okay, a bit about the show today. We're going to play a few classics like this for the first sort of half an hour or so. I'm going to chuck in some real nice soul as well down the road. That will be nice. We've got all the usual features. We've got mix and match round about 5 o'clock. And of course, we've got soul in a corner. Nobody puts soul in a corner. All of that washed down with a lovely little bit of reggae too. Can't be bad for a Friday evening, can it? I got some early shout-outs. Ursula Hurley on her way to Devon. Wonderful. Make sure you have a wonderful time. Love to you and all your family. Big up to me mum, to me two sisters, Yulita and Avril. Yulita, I know you're already on the WhatsApp. Big up to me two sons as well, to Sparky and to Nathan. Nathan, I know you're on your way back. And I know you had a fantastic time. Love to all my grandchildren as well, including Lorette and the kids. Like I say, my name is Jim Forbes. This is the Drive Time Mix and Match Show, 4 till 6. And yeah, kick back, enjoy. We're going to have a little party in this studio.

That is still a tune, isn't it? Aye, you used to hold me, Thelma Houston. Big up to John Gabriel. If you're on your way home, mate, get home safely. So, make sure you get in and get yourself sorted out for Mix and Match. Pour yourself your first one. Big up to all the Atkinson crew, to Pat, Jackie, Rob, Nevaeh, Jay, Jake, Kerry. And of course, I've got to say hi to Anne. I understand you are here from Barbados, and oh, wonderful. I will be popping in over the weekend to see you, okay? All right, bless up to all the Spencer crew as well. Terry, Andrew, Jerome, Bernie, and all of the Spencer crew. Big up to all my Domino's crew as well. And big up to my fellow presenter up there in Maxi, Mr. Bob Robertson, and his good lady Helen. Okay, I don't think you might remember this. This is the Whispers from way back when. You remember And the Beat Goes On? This is a tune that they did called Keep On Loving Me. Love it.

I forgot all about that. That is to Whispers and Keep On Loving Me. Okay, big up to all my Manchester crew, to Judy Phillip, to Sonia, Frank, Floyd, Rodney and Lorraine. Sonia, I hope things are going in the right direction and everything is going well. So make sure you stay continually blessed. And big up to Linda and to Trevor as well. Big up to my cousin up there, Michael. And of course, big up to my sis, Julia and Pamela. Big up to all the Reading crew as well, to Sandra, Yvonne, Sarita, Soraya, and all of the Reading massive. It is a little bit cooler, isn't it? I mean, it was a bit hot today. I actually went to a funeral earlier on, but yeah, it's a little bit cooler in this studio. Thank God.

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1: Yeah, your only station, JFSR.co.uk. Okay, yeah, the other side of the break, that was It's Over the Funk Masters. What a tune that was back in the day as well. Okay, first delve into the reggae box this evening.

two from the Reggae Stables. Started with Junior Kelly of Love Is So Nice. That is a wicked tune from back in the day. And this, of course, is Mr. Jacob Miller. Long may he rest in peace. Susie Wong. Classic lovers rock. Okay, over to Womack and Womack.

Yeah, that's got a little cowbell in there. A little cowbell. John Gabriel, I definitely get your drift. Big up to all my Domino's crew. To, excuse me, George, Cassie, Marguerite. Yeah, how you doing? Hope you are good, Sonia. All of the Domino's crew, you know who you are. OJ as well. Big up to Donella, Jimmy, and of course the wonderful little Latoya. Hope you are well. I hope you are listening in, and thank you so much for your ears. Big up to Linville, Lucy, and to Brenda as well. Marvin, Donyell and the kids, and also big up to Blacks and Kevron.

I really think that that man doesn't get the recognition that he deserves. Maxwell, what an artist. That is a tune. Something, something. Okay, big up to order Zone 12 Massive, to Senior Atus, and Apprentice George. How are you doing? I hope you are well, and I hope you enjoyed your day on your own today, George. And big up to the Birmingham crew, to Andrew Patty, 20 Ranks, Tipper and Kay, Aunt Colleen, and of course our very own Mr. Tony G, Mr. Tony Garner. Okay, this is Renee Crawford. Wonderful little tune. This is called My Own Melody.

Yeah, love that. That's good, isn't it? Renee Crawford and My Own Melody. Big up. Oh, God, I've got a bit of a sore throat. I don't know what's going on. Yeah, probably need a bit of cough mixture. Okay, big up to all the Huddersfield crew, to Mikey Shazza, Jeff Plummer, and big up to our cousin up there, Ozzy, as well. Well, he's Liverpool, but, you know, he's always in and around Huddersfield. So, yeah, I might see you guys tomorrow, I hope. Big up to, who else have I got here? All of my Oldham crew as well, Faye, Terry, and all of the crew. Big up to Steve and Monique as well, because you guys listening every week, and I really appreciate your ears. And big up to Ricky and to Kathy. I think we got a couple more before we do mix and match.

Yeah, loving that. Dexter Wansel never ever grows old, does it? The sweetest pain. Okay, yeah, I think we're going to do mix and match right after this. So you have been pre-warned to make sure that those drinking vessels are replenished. Okay, mix and match coming up right after this. Big up to Jan and Jude Oakley as well. Thank you guys for your ears. Okay, we don't play enough instrumental on the shows. I keep telling people that. So, yeah, this is a little bit of Kirk Wallum and Now Till Forever. Lovely tune for a Friday.

How lovely is that? I couldn't even cut that. It was fantastic. Kirk Wallum and Now Till Forever, taking me nicely into Mix and Match. Okay, have you got your favourite tipples? You need to get your favourite tipples right now. Vodka and oranges, rum and cokes, rum and blackcurrant. Oh, I haven't drunk that for a little while. A stout, a lager, one of those fancy lagers, one of those fancy ciders if you want. Whatever your favourite tipple is, you need to get it now. I'll give you a little while longer. I'll do some shout-outs. I'll big up to all of the London Massive, to Dwayne, Ryan and Joel. Hopefully, guys, I will see you, not too long now. Big up to my great nephews and my great nieces as well. And big up to Verna and to Gransfield. And big up to Des and Iason. Hope all of you guys are very, very well. Big up to the Dash crew, Judy, Colin, Biggie, Mags. Hope you guys are good. Big up to Andrea as well, Joyce and Junie. And, of course, a very, very big up to my very good friend, Mr. Colin Cross. Okay, Mix and Match. If you don't know about Mix and Match, what we do is we take a track and we play its alternative. Normally, it's a soul for a reggae. Sometimes we do a soul for another soul. Sometimes we can do a pop for a soul or a pop for a reggae. But, we take a track and we play its alternative. Four tracks back to back. Have you got those favourite tipples? Have you got your Hennessy or your Martell or your Remy Martin, your Brandy on the Rocks, Brandy and Lemonade if you want? It could be just a mocha or even just a cappuccino or a latte. Whatever your favourite tipple is, you need to get it now. You need to be in your favourite space, whether that is it out on the patio, in the conservatory. It could be just lying across the bed, wherever you feel comfortable. You need that favourite tipple in your hand. You need to close your eyes, and we're going to do Mix and Match.

It's a match on a Friday evening. What does rain fall? We started off with Living in the Footsteps of Another Man. Yeah, who girl? That was the Chi Lights. Alongside D Brown, Mr. Dennis Emmanuel Brown. And of course, this classic, That's the Way Nature Planned It. That was the Four Tops, Words of Soul. And of course, Mr. Ken Booth on the reggae tip. Mix and match on a Friday evening. And what do I tell you every week? It just cannot get better.

Wow. Hard to believe that was 1987. I know, every little bit. Still play it now. Wonderful tune, Millie Scott. Okay, who have we got on the shout-outs? Big up to Sarah Smith and to my my two godsons, Dwayne, and to Jordan. I hope you guys are well. Big up to my brother from another mother, Mr. Kevin Phillips. Big up to Ricky and to Kathy as well. I know you listening every week. And big up to Robin Haynes and Danny Love. They are fellow presenters. Big up to Huey, Carmen, Chevelle, and of course the wonderful little Anaya. Big up to my good friend Mr. Graham Hughes and his good lady Jane down there in Devizes. Big up to all the May crew as well, to Delia Annie and all of the crew, and big up to Violet V. Okay, yeah. I don't really like mashups, but you know what? I really like this. This is Tupac and Sade.

Tupac alongside Sade, and If You Were Mine. Yeah, I like that. It's not a bad little matchup. Okay, I promised you some real soul, so I am going to do a couple of real soul tracks. This is ahead of Soul in a Corner. So, big up to Oscar, my very, very good friend. I know you're listening every week, and I do appreciate your ears. And big up to my good friend up there in Nottingham, Mr. Anthony McFarlane. Hope you are well. Okay, we'll do a couple of real soul. Have a listen to this. This is really nice. This is Leona Levy and a thing called I Love Me Some You.

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1: Yeah, catch up with all our presenters put our shows up on Mixcloud. So yeah, if you want to hear the reruns, you can always get up there. And if you didn't have an opportunity to hear it live. So right. We had two from the Real Soul Stables. I love that first track. I love me some you. That was Leona Levy. And of course, can't beat a bit of Teddy P, can we? Love TKO. Okay, I'm going back into the reggae box for a couple.
2: No, I'm charming nothing too much, you know.

Box. 1, 2, 3, I love you, Taurus Riley. And of course, Mikey Spice, and For the Love of You. I don't know where the time goes on a Friday, but I'm enjoying it. You know what? We're going to go into the Retro Box for a couple.

Staten, Young Hearts Run Free, 1976. 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It was as hot as this year. So, yeah. Okay. Yeah, I think we'll do Soul in a Corner right after this. So you have been pre-warned. Make sure that those drinking vessels are replenished. Soul in a Corner right after this.

Does She Have a Friend for Me? 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Have you got your favourite tipples? Have you got your brandy on the rocks, your brandy and coke, your brandy and lemonade? Have you got your G&T? It could be a gin and tonic. It could be just one of those fancy gins. It could be one of those fancy vodkas. Could be like a Grey Goose or a Belvedere. Whatever your favourite tipple is, you need to get it now. I will give you a little while longer. Who have we got here? Big up to the Dean of Canada. How you doing, Dean? Cardine, I hope you are well. And big up to Jim Nix and to his mum. I hope everything is well, my friend. And big up to Stella up there in Lowestoft. Okay, have you got your favourite tipples? Are you in your favourite place? Close your eyes. Favourite tipple in your hand. And let's do Soul in a Corner.

Wow. 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Gladys Knight and the Pips. Neither One of Us. What a tune. And remember, nobody will ever put soul in a corner. They come down.

0: to our listeners near and far. You are the heartbeat of Jazz Funk Soul Radio. Thank you for making us part of your musical journey.
1: Yeah, and I really thank you for making me a part of your musical journey here on a Friday evening. I do hope that you got something from Mix and Match. I do try and scout around the genres and play a little bit for everybody. I do hope that I have kickstarted your weekend if you're going out. Take it a little bit easy. If you're doing, pace yourself. It's a weekend. It's a whole weekend. So, yeah, enjoy. Have a wonderful, wonderful time. In turn, I shall hopefully see you. I should hopefully all have your ears next week. So, yeah, enjoy your weekend. Have a wonderful weekend. And in turn, a wonderful week. Blessings.
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0: Good morning, good morning. My name's Paul Rochester, aka Rochy One, and welcome to another edition of the Morning Dance here on JFSR, Jazz Funk Soul Radio. Okay, so what's on the show today? Started off with Dayton and Promise Me. So on the show today, Virgin Conversion, Step Up Mr. Michael Wyckoff. There's only one birthday today, but it's a very, very significant one. Verdeen White of Earth, Wind & Fire. One of three remaining members of the group still around. So I'll be spotlighting Verdeen and the great super band, Earth, Wind & Fire. Also, Saturday morning pictures, I take out a movie soundtrack, and play two or three tracks from it. Tell you a bit more about that later. Got a Virgin Conversion, I play a version, and play a nice neat version in a different genre. So that's the way the show's going to work. Just chilling on a Saturday morning. It's going to be a nice warmer weekend in London and the UK. So I'm here till 10. It'd be great if you can keep my company on this fine Saturday morning.
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0: Mr. George Bad Benson, from his album Living Inside Your Love. Welcome into my world. That man's got skills. Okay, got to say good morning to Sharon Murphy listening in sunny Surrey. Hey, Sharon. Okay, so yeah, that's the way the show's going to run. Birth, soul birthdays and anniversaries. There's only one today, and it's a big one. So that'd be my featured artist. Three tracks from Earth, Wind & Fire. Got a version of Version I want to share with you later. And just mixing it up on this Saturday morning.
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Taking You Back, Taking You Back, with the sound of the Natural Four. Classic, Try Love Again. Okay, so currently 17 degrees in London and the southeast. Another very warm, dry and largely sunny day. Occasionally hazy to a higher cloud. Most likely later in the day. Turning breezy, especially along the English Channel coast. Maximum temperature 30 degrees Celsius. Wow. And tomorrow Sunday, a cooler day to come on Sunday with a mix of sunny spells and showers. These may turn heavy at times. Bring it on. Often rather breezy. It's not windy around exposed areas. Maximum temperature 25 degrees Celsius. Yeah, definitely need some rain, as Europe is frying. 22,000 people have been evacuated between France and Spain. Not really good. But still, here we go. Just easing you into your Saturday morning. Good morning, wherever you are in the world. Let's take on the Detroit Spinners. Feel the need in me.

0: biggest hits in the UK. A top five. 1973, can you believe that? Detroit Emeralds and Feel the Need in Me. Okay, movie soundtrack I'm going to go with is The Woman in Red. I don't know if you remember it. So it stars Gene Wilder. So I'll be pulling three tracks off that great album. Got to say good morning to me old mucker, Mr. John Gabriel, listening in the background.
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0: the silky and soulful voice of Miss Randy Crawford, and That's How Heartaches Are Made. What a great track. Okay, so I'm Paul.Rochester. If you want to follow me on Facebook, you can also join me on our JFSR family Facebook page. We're also on the web, www.jfsr.co. We're also on Instagram, Jazz Funk Soul Radio. We're on Mixcloud Live as well. Definitely got to check in with that and see if I can. I don't normally look at that, but I will do. So we're on your smart speaker, we're in your car, we're on the web, and you can take us around wherever you go. Okay, so it's a massive birthday today. Mr. Verdine White, brother of the late Maurice White of Earth in the Fire, guitarist extraordinaire, celebrates another birthday today. So let's pull out our first track from the super band that is Earth, Wind and Fire.
1: JFSR.co, the home of real soul music.
0: This is probably their greatest track of all time. It was actually part of a movie soundtrack itself, and it was a track that launched them way, way back in the 70s. The way of the world, Earth, Wind and Fire. Good morning, good day, wherever you are.

the elements, earth, wind and fire. That's the way of the world. It's a track that kind of set them on the way to being greatness. It's in a movie soundtrack, got all sorts of awards. So we say birthday blessed to one of three members remaining still with us, Ferdinand White, brother of the late Maurice White. And I remember from doing my research that what happened was when Ferdinand had moved to Los Angeles, I think from Chicago, or definitely from the East Coast, he asked his brother to come along and join the band. He was starting to put the band together, and the rest

0: 17 other top 40 hits. The song was written by in 1963 by Hal David and Burt Bacharach and was first offered to Herb Albert, who said he didn't feel comfortable singing the line, "So they sprinkled moon dust in your hair." That was a big mistake.
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0: 1978, Andrew Gold, Never Let Her Slip Away. Never tire of hearing that. So I heard it on one of these gold stations when I was on holiday years ago. I said, yeah, I love this piece of music to death. Play it at every opportunity that I can. Okay, so Rochi One, keeping it sweet, keeping it soulful, waking up on a Saturday morning. You're easing you into your Saturday morning. I hope you and your family are well.
1: JFSR.co, the home of real soul music.
0: So I've got Stevie Wonder and Dionne Warwick lined up for you later on today on our movie soundtrack, The Woman in Red. But let's go with this killer combination, Donny Hathaway and Roberta Flack.

0: tune. Time in the UK, call it 8:40 here on JFSR, Jazz Funk Soul Radio. Roberta Flack featuring Donny Hathaway. And You Are My Heaven. It's a real tragic story with Donny. He committed suicide, and if you read the story, it's really quite tragic because he was very deliberate about how he wanted to do it and made sure that it went through. And I think in modern times now, maybe there may have been some medication that might have been able to help him. So yeah, such a talent, such a voice, both of them. We lost Roberta a couple of years ago. I think it was March, about 18 months ago. So that's You Are My Heaven. My name's Paul Rochester, aka Rochy One, and this is the Soul Food To Go Show, Morning Dance here on JFSR, Jazz Funk Soul Radio. I'm here till 10 o'clock. Be great if you can keep my company. Still got a conversion I want to share with you. A couple of tracks from Earthen and Fire, celebrating Verdeen White's birthday today. And also, I'll be visiting, taking you to the movies and our movie soundtrack, The Woman in Red, a little bit later. But let's play something new and upfront. Gwen Dickey was the front voice of Rolls Royce back in the days, such classic tracks. But she's gone solo now, and she's got a groove. I remember her last single was really, really good. This is called Something That We Could All Do With A Little Bit More Water.
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0: I really, really like that. Gwen Dickey still doing her thing. And a track called Water, which is quite appropriate with the water ban pretty much extended to about 20 million households up and down the country, including me. Yeah, missing water in my lawn. I'm having to do it with using water butts that I'd stored up, but the water is running dry. So hopefully playing that will help. I think we're going to get some rain this weekend. Not sure if it's going to get down quite as far as the south. It's going to go into the Midlands and up north, I believe. But yeah, hopefully we can get a bit of rain just to kind of tide us over. Okay, got to say good morning to Sally White, listening in the background with grandchildren Dottie and Frankie cooking breakfast. I'll be round about 10:15 if I can get my helicopter out. Okay, so Rochi One, keeping it sweet, keeping it soulful. A morning dance here on JFSR. I hope you are well, looking forward to the weekend and making the most of the weather.
1: We are JFSR.co.
0: Now this is a great track. Glenn Jones and Mr. Norman Connors, a track called Melancholy Fowl. Fire. Wrap your ears around this. Gotta say good morning to Will Sawney as well.

0: Love playing this track. Absolutely melts me. And that's not due to the sun. Melancholy fire. With a great combination. The legend that is Mr. Norman Connors hooking up with Glenn Jones. What a tune that is. So, yeah, hope you enjoyed listening to that as much as I enjoyed playing it. Okay, let's head back to the 80s and another classic track which would probably go down quite nice this evening.
1: Taking you back in time to the 80s.
0: -30 degrees expected in the afternoon. Probably going to be a nice temperature to play something like this. The sound of the McCreary's, Love on a Summer's Night.

0: Great track for the summer. McCreary's Love on a Summer's Night. What a tune. Okay, so I'll take you to Saturday Morning Pictures. I pull out a movie soundtrack with a decent soundtrack on it. And I've gone to the car wash. I've done, what did I do? Let me see one on my list. Last week we'd done Boys in the Hood. I've done Poetic Justice, Love Jones, Boomerang, Young Soul Rebels. But this week I'm going with a movie soundtrack with one artist on it. The Woman in Red is a 1984 American romantic comedy film written and directed by Gene Wilder, who is Ted Pierce, based on the Yves Robert film Pardon Mon Affaire. Wilder stars as a married man who comes infatuated with a beautiful woman played by Kelly LaRocque Charlotte in her acting debut and tries to pursue an affair with her. It co-stars Charles Grodin, Gilda Radner, Joseph Bologna, and also Judith Ivey. So I'll be playing a couple of tracks, and let's start with my favorite from the movie soundtrack, Mr. Stevie Wonder and Dionne Warwick.
1: Detroit, Michigan, the home of Motown. This is the Tamla Motown Sound.

well. Seems that went down very well with the audience. It's You, taken from the 1984 movie soundtrack The Woman in Red, starring Kelly LeBrock and Gene Wilder. Now, Ted Pierce, played by Gene, a happily married San Francisco ad executive whose life turns chaotic when he becomes infatuated with a mystery model in a red dress. His bumbling pursuits lead to a series of comedic misunderstandings testing his morals and marriage. Gene Wilder's physical comedy and memorable Stevie Wonder soundtrack add charm to a film worth watching for any light-hearted Fast fans. It's You, what a tune. My name's Paul Rochester, aka Rochy One, and this is the Soul Food To Go Show morning dance here on JFSR Jazz Funk Soul Radio. Here till 10, no Nilesh today live, but he will be doing a recorded show.

Past nine in the UK, the sound of T.S. Monk, Candidate for Love. What a tune that is. Okay, so let's go with our version conversion. I played the original of a classic track. Hopefully you've heard it before, but what you might not have heard is the version conversion. I play another track in a different genre, yeah, to complement the original. Step up, Mr. Michael Wyckoff, and this tune, Looking Up to You. Good morning, good afternoon, good day, wherever you are in the world. Got to say hey to Mr. Ray Caviano out there in New York.

1982, the original, I think, from his album On the Line, something like that. Michael Wyckoff, Looking Up to You. And this is a 2023 club edit by Adrie Block. And he's called it The Love I Need. So I'm loving that, and I hope you are too. Okay, so Rochi One, keeping it sweet and soulful on a Saturday morning until 10 o'clock. Still got to play two more tracks from the superband Earth, Wind & Fire in celebration of Verdeen White's birthday today. And also, I've still got to play you at least one more track from the Saturday morning movie soundtrack, Woman in Red. We've got a lot of sunshine. Let's bring some soulful sunshine from Coco, from R&B group SWV.

0: grotty one, bringing a bit of sunshine into your life, whether you like it or not. 30 degrees expected in London and the southeast. 26 tomorrow. So sunshine via Coco, the lead voice of SWV Sisters with Voices. Okay, so I want you to come cuddle up to the radio because I want to tell you a secret. It's actually my birthday today. I have a Facebook birthday. I'm like the king. I'm like the queen. I have a Facebook birthday and I have a secret birthday. So if you're listening, you'll know it's my birthday today. It's also Sarah Baldini's birthday today. And last week, that's why I'm quite glad to do Verdine White, because he's the only one who has his birthday. I do lots of birthdays and anniversaries, and he's the only one on the 25th. Also, another hero of mine, Walter Payton, deceased. Of the Chicago Bears, one of the greatest running backs that ever played in the NFL. But last week was a massive, massive birthday. Born on this day, the 18th of July, 1918. We lost him on the 5th of December, 2013.
1: The coolest way to start your weekend.
2: 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Free at last!
0: It was actually Nelson Mandela's birthday last week. And this is a great track. Sounds a bit soul to soul-ish. By a group called Step 2. It's called Welcome Mandela.

0: So we say happy heavenly birthday, related birthday wishes for Nelson Mandela, South African anti-apartheid activist, statesman, revolutionary, and the first president of South Africa, 1994 to 1999.
1: Is a man we all love.
0: He was the first country's first black head of state and the first elected and a fully representative democratic election. Rest in peace, Nelson Mandela. Thank you, sir. Okay, I've been having some fun. Last year I started, I didn't really kind of finish it off the way I wanted to finish it off, but I had fun playing with who's going to be there in the morning, i.e. in the Premier League, which managers were going to get the sack. And it was brutal. I don't think how many managers, some teams had four managers for the whole season, like Nottingham Forest. So it's something that I'm going to run with. And even with the World Cup, I know at least nearly a third of the managers, 14 of them, who might have started the competition, didn't end up being coach, or they were destined, they'd actually resigned or announced their resignation before the competition started. So let's listen to this, DC Lee, and the track that I'll be going with my Be There in the Morning for the Premier League when it starts, which is just around the corner.

0: I was loving that, and I hope you did too. Okay, so the good thing about doing a morning show, you're the first show on the air, and you can get some breaking news. So, sad news from the Nestle factory today. A worker was crushed beneath a case of chocolate that had fell 20 feet onto the storage racking. He called for help repeatedly, but every time he shouted, "The Milky Bars are on me," his colleagues cheered.
1: Taking you back in time to the 80s.
0: I thought that was quite good. So let's go back to our super band celebrating Verdeen White's birthday today. Couple of tracks. This one, you know, maybe the next one. Not so much. In the Stone from super band Earth, Wind and Fire. Good morning, good day. Wherever you are in the world.

Rochi One, bringing out the elements, bringing out greatness, bringing out Verdeen Waits. Celebrates his birthday today, born on this day, 1951. He's also 75 years young today. Best known as the bassist for Earth, Wind & Fire and the younger brother of founding band member Maurice White, rest in peace. He's known for his high energy dancing while playing his bass during Earth, Wind & Fire concerts. Now, that's got to be on your tick list. If you haven't seen Earth, Wind & Fire live, then you missed out in life. He's the only remaining founding member of the band, although Philip Bailey is still with us, and also Ralph Johnson. He's still doing touring as well. So birthday blessings from us here at JFSR. Legend, absolute legend, Verdeen White of Earth, Wind and Fire. Okay, still got to play, let's go with it. Yeah, let's go with our second track from the movie soundtrack, The Woman in Red. Now, the album done great things. It also had I Just Called to Say I Love You on it. But this was the other big track, Love Light in Flight. My name's Paul Rochester, aka Rochi One. And this is the Soul Food To Go Show, Morning Dance, here on JFSR, Jazz Funk Soul Radio. Here till 10. Next up is Neelish G with Saturday Soul Spectrum. Good morning.

The Woman in Red movie soundtrack and a track taken from it. It also had Don't Drink, Don't Drive Drunk, the song that accompanied a music video for which it was used in the Ad Council and US Department of Transportation's Drunk Driving Prevention public service announcement the following year. Also, I Just Said, Say To Call I Love You, a Grammy Award winner, and this one, Love Light In Flight, the US Top 20.

0: So Roger Wine with the Soul Food To Go show, music that's simply good for the soul. Morning Dance on JFSR Jazz Funk Soul Radio, here till 10 o'clock. And we're celebrating Verdeen White of Earth, Wind & Fire's birthday today, born on this day, 1951. Okay, I wonder, I heard that Freddie Jackson, before his voice elevated him, was a postman. I wonder if he'd be delivering a letter to Verdeen White.
1: Hi, this is Shayla Avery, the queen of worship soul. And when I want some real soul food, I look in my purse and check out Paul Rogers.

Mr. Freddy, and Rock Me Tonight, Jackson. From his album, Love Signals, 2018. 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

0: Okay, on this day, 1995, Nina Simone is arrested for firing a pellet gun at noisy teenagers playing near her home in the south of France, for which she is placed on an 18-month probation and ordered to seek counselling. In 2001, Aaliyah gives her final performance singing More Than a Woman on The Tonight Show with Jay Leno. Exactly 1 month later, she is flying back from a video shoot in the Bahamas when the overloaded plane crashes and explodes on the runway, killing everyone on board. Wow, that is such a shame.
1: Hey girl, come inside. Oh, you're not gonna stay? Okay, well, look, I know things have been hard between you and me. But before you start pointing fingers, I know what we got to do.

0: Mr. Jalen Ngonda. All About Me. What a tune. Okay, so it's not all about me. Not until tomorrow. But up's next. Saturday Soul Spectrum. ESG. Till 12 o'clock. My name's Paul Rochester, aka Rochi1. And that was the Soul Food To Go show. Morning Dance. 8 till 10. Every Saturday. So I'm out of here. All been well. I am back on the radio between 2 and 4 tomorrow. So enjoy the rest of your day, enjoy the rest of your weekend. And I'm going to leave you with something from David J. Joseph from back in the day. Take care and stay safe until the next time.
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Incognito from 1981, from that immortal album Jazz Funk, Chase the Clouds Away, and before that, Light of the World, 1980, and one of the signature tunes of the British jazz funk scene, London Town. Good morning and welcome to the Jazz Soul Spectrum Show. I hope you're well and in the mood for a good weekend. Just as the Saturday approaches, the sun has decided to have a little break. That's what I'm looking at over here in London Town. I hope wherever you are, the sun is shining and you've got some good things planned for this bank holiday, the first one of the year. A single she released in 2016, Deborah Laws, Moment to Moment. Welcome to the Jazz Soul Spectrum Show right here on JFSR.com.

Jason from an album, a solo album that she released in 1977, a self-titled album, and a cover version of a track called Closet Man. Before that, we had another band from 1979, Koky, and the album was called Post No Bills, and a track from that album called Share Love. Rocky Robbins from 1980, You and Me, a self-titled album. What a killer, killer tune that is. Hope you're well and getting ready for a busy bank holiday weekend. If not, I guess a nice chilled out weekend at home. Maybe get some gardening done.

Tony Hathaway's Valdez in the Country. So many cover versions of that track. And that was the original from 1973. Album Extensions of a Man. Jeff SR,

0: Jeanette Renee and What's On Your Mind from Sheridan Records. Very, very hard to get hold of. It's been added on a compilation from Mr. Bongo Records. Luca Una Presents. A couple of other bits on there that are very hard to get hold of, so definitely a compilation worth getting.
1: I was leaving the party and something told me to take one more look around. And I'm very happy that I did, because that's when I saw you standing there. Suddenly, I felt warm all over. A thousand thoughts started racing through my mind, like who you were with, who were you looking for, and then our eyes met, and I knew it all. Isn't it funny how everything is revealed in a glance? You smiled at me,

Thank You for Funking Up My Life. That's the album that it was released on way back in 1978. A very, very smooth Donald Byrd, Sunning in Your Love Shine. Very good morning to Rani, to Nitin, and to Margaret, all on the South Coast.

It's from an album released in 1980 called Shine the Light of Love. Tom Coppola and Googie, and a track called Nothing in This World. 1979, Gene Kahn and Start the Fire, When I Find You Love, from that album. I've got about 16 different versions of this next track, and I'm sure there are plenty more out there. I'm going to play one with George Benson and Al Jarreau. Very good morning to Dom Hart, to Heather Duff, to Susan Owen, to Sally, to Tex, to John Gabriel,

It's kind of like having Messi and Ronaldo in the same team. Al Giroux and George Benson from 2006, Summer Breeze. And of course, we lost Al Giroux in 2017. You know what? He won himself 7 Grammy Awards over his career. So let's play a track from Al Giroux, one of his most popular tracks.

Bergerot and morning. And welcome to Lloyd Essen, first time on this show. Thank you for your ears. We've got some new presenters who have joined the station. Making his debut yesterday was Matt Hemmons, all the way from Christchurch in New Zealand. He's on every Friday from 10 until midnight. Making his debut as well is Nick Marr on Monday, that's right, yeah, from 10 until 12. And Nick Marr is a new presenter. And Mark Chappell, who will be live every Thursday from 8 until 10 p.m. right here on Jazz Funk Soul Radio. Some new presenters joining the station. Welcome to you all. And do you know what? Al Jarreau was nominated 19 times for Grammys. And the person who holds the record for the most nominations, you will not believe this, is Beyoncé. 99 times she's been nominated for a Grammy, and she's won 35 of those. And the next one closest to her is Jay-Z, who was nominated 88 times. Can you believe it? Wow. There you go, some useless information for you on a Saturday morning, the Jazz Soul Spectrum Show, and Nilesh in the hot seat till midday.

probably one of the most famous and successful songwriting duos in the history of soul music. Ashford & Simpson, Street Opera, that's the name of the album, and a beautiful track called Love It Away. Right, got a bit of information for you. Just Good Grooves, vinyl only, presents a 5-hour jazz, funk, soul and rare groove session from 5 and 10 till 10 p.m. at Folklore, which is at 186 Hackney Road East 2, and it's free before 7 p.m. and £5 after, and that's on Sunday the 10th of May 2026. Nearest train station is Hoxton, it's about 3 minutes away, and we have a host of famous world superstars playing some vinyl on the day. Of course, Dom Hart kicks it off at 5, Mocha and Daiki from 6, yours truly from 7 until 8, 8 until 9 p.m. It's Nick Hozier and the main man himself, Henderson Yearwood, will be on from 9 until the closing. That's Folklore. Address again is 186 Hackney Road East 2, free before 7, £5 after, Sunday the 10th of May. It's going to be a really, really good night. Henderson's events are always good. The music is absolutely on point.

multi-talented family. That's Deborah Laws from 1981. The album's called Very Special, and it is a very special album for a couple of reasons. The first reason being that it's an absolute killer. Every single track on that album is a hit. And the only other thing is, she only ever did the one album. Can you believe it? Coming from such a talented family, Deborah Laws, Eloise Laws, Ronnie Laws, Hubert Laws, am I forgetting anybody? No. But she only ever released one album. That is such a shame. And the person who brings that family over to the UK deserves a gold medal, because that would be something amazing. Very good morning to Heather. How you doing? I hope you're well. To everyone else locked in, nice and tight.

Jimmy Messina and Love Is Here. If you like that, it's available on a 7 through Dynamite Cuts. Killer, killer tune. The horn section in the beginning of this track is just amazing. Love Is Here, Jimmy Messina. And you know what the beauty of being live means? I can play what I want, when I want. And so here's Eloise Laws. From an album she released on Invictus. Ain't It Good Feeling?

0: Hi, this is Honor Ray, and I'm taking in the whole jazz soul spectrum with Nilesh on JFSR, the home of jazz, funk, and soul.
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0: the Evergreen Melbourne Moor, and How's Love Been Treating You? 1982. Let's take you back to 1973 on the Buddha record label.
1: I'd like to make some comments about our society.
0: Social comments.

music from 1973 by Barbara Mason. If you listen to the rest of the album, it's pretty laid back in her normal style. Lots of sexual innuendos. Lady Love, Barbara Mason's album from 1973. I think we've gone full circle. World War III, that's the name of it.

Isn't that just wonderful? Wow. Noel Pointer playing the violin and making it sound really, really cool. 1979 from that album called Feel It, and that track For You. Good morning to Neil and EJ. They're loving the music in the garden. Thank you, thank you. It means a lot when you get in touch and let me know that I'm doing a half decent job. Thank you so much for getting in touch. I appreciate that. Patrice Russian,

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Thank you for making us part of your musical journey.

0: the show. Thank you very much for all your lovely messages.
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0: And thank you for keeping in touch. I hope you've enjoyed today's show. I'm going to leave you with another single out of Japan, an edit of Lonnie Liston Smith. Whatever you're doing, have a wonderful bank holiday weekend, and stay safe and enjoy yourselves. Love and light, peace and blessings. Till we meet again. Bye for now.

Hello and welcome to the Dance Edition. The Dance Edition of House right here on Jazz Funk Soul Radio. Thank you to the previous DJs. Thank you, Niels. Thank you, Roachy. If you're listening live on a Saturday, and this show is live, folks. On a Sunday, it's just Roachy. Thank you. Welcome on this glorious afternoon right here in the United Kingdom. We're broadcasting from the heart of the UK. Yes, right, the Royal County of Berkshire, right opposite Windsor Castle. Across the UK and around the world. This is Jazz Funk Soul Radio. As we settle ourselves into the studio, burst up the air conditioning, we're going to let the rest of this song play, and a classic is on the way. Welcome. My name's Onks. And... yeah, I got to love somebody, yes.

the sound, the wicked, wicked sound of the Crown Howitzer Fair, and You Gave Me Love. And before that, a wicked, wicked re-release, Tyrone Brunson and the Smurf. Welcome to Jazz Funk Soul Radio. Welcome to the Dance Edition, where it's absolutely hot. It's baking hot right here. And we're going to do the best we can to entertain you with new versions, archive, legacy, and contemporary music from soul, funk, jazz, and house music. Welcome, people.

brand new, the Falmall mix, I Found Love In, the original vocals from the Fatback Band. Welcome, how you doing? How's your week been? How you been since we were last on air? So we're going to heat things up for you just a little bit. Making music and entertainment live on the decks right here on the Dance Edition. Slowly becoming the Dance Edition of House.

Arguably the best disco funk band around. To get up there with all your other favourites and greats, that's Chic. They call it Chic because they're American. Right here in London, we call it Chic. Always have been Chic. Great Chic. Welcome. And thank you for everyone that's been in touch. So many people say, how come it sounds better with you? How come the music sounds better with you? Well, we, through the miracle of technology, we make everything sound good. Super bass. So you can hear the vocals and the percussion and that little bit of sparkle. If you're listening on a high volume sound system, you'll know what I'm talking about. It doesn't sound the same if you play at home. We just got that little bit, that little touch of magic. We add a little bit of spice to make everything sound better.

0: 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This is the dance edition with Onks. 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Expect the freshest cuts in jazz, funk, soulful house, and splashes of the Afro beat, all blended into a pro mixing style. That's the heart of the show. 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The Virgin Excursion is a deep dive into a catalogue of a legendary artist or band, features cuts and live versions throughout the show. It's B&H this week. You're going to love it. The last hour is a request part of the show where you can get in touch and hear the music you want to hear. 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That's right, recorded live and uploaded to YouTube and Mixcloud for you to enjoy again whenever you like.
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0: So keep it locked here, right here on your favourite soul station. We do this every single Saturday, as I just said. Yes. Super bass, excellent vocals, and that little sparkle in audio clarity right here on Jazz Funk Soul Radio. Thanks for joining me, and I'll do my best to keep you on your toes, entertained, and freaked out for the next few hours. All right.

Yes, Horse Meat Disco and Kathy Sledge from Sister Sledge, no other. Yeah, and she sounds great. It's a disco feel right now to start the show. And house music is the new jazz funk. Yes, it is. When jazz funk first came, there was a lot of people who said, what is this stuff? It all sounds the same, you know. We like disco, this new four to the floor, this beat. And before you knew it, we all loved it. And house music's done exactly the same. Jazz, funk, soul, and house. Afrobeat, that's where it's at.

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Yeah, we dig that new music, playing you future hits right here on Jazz Funk Soul Radio.

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They really, really have done a good job on that. Ladies, if you want to get down, say, oh yeah. Great, great lyrics for a rap artist. And as we get down, love this. Be Free, Immaculate on the remix. 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

Everybody Wants to Be Free. Excellent. Immaculate. And Shane. Shannon. Immaculate and Shannon remix. That's Shannon Chambers. Yeah, we like that. Just over 10 minutes left and the soulful selection will kick off. But until then, we're going to groove you. We're going to funk you up just like this, jazz, funk, soul style. Welcome to everybody's favorite soul station.

Stone, the Temptations classic redone there by Sunlight Square. So we're going to take you up before we bring it right down to a mellow style for the soulful selection straight after this. In the mix for your listening entertainment.

Sets of Stonic. Talking all that jazz. Dim's remix. Yeah, it's really, really great to hear that one again. Jazz Funk Soul Radio. This is a dance edition. My name's Onks, and first feature of the show, the second hour is always the Soulful Selection. Music from your past, your present, and your not too distant future. Nostalgic. It's a mind explosion, and it's designed to spark that thought in your mind so that you experience good things. And it's something that soul music, that only soul music, can do.

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Everything is fine. It's shooting up the charts everywhere in the world. Nicole Henry, Everything is Fine. That kicks it off for the Soulful Selection this week.

That's called Voodoo, part two. 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Patrick Page the Second. Voodoo magic.

0: joy
1: and pain. Did you see I almost attempted to sing that? And rain. I know you were singing along to that too. That's Niles, N-I-L-S, Niles. Joy and pain, smooth jazz at its best. Welcome to Jazz Funk Soul Radio. Welcome to the Soulful Selection.

Yes, the track's called Boarding a Pass. David Benoit and Jeff Lauber. He just goes by the name of Jeff Lauber these days. Back in the day, it was Jeff Lauber Fusion. Do you remember that? What a great track. Boarding Pass, David Benoit, Jeff Lauber.

the Mother Funkin' Robot. And I've said it before, they were called something else. It was rather rude. A little bit ruder than Mother Funkin'. Sounds very much the same. So they abbreviated it. Maybe they didn't. The record company did. MF Robot. Hello, Sunshine. I really dig that. Very good indeed.

Yes, I really, really like that. This is Love, featuring Saida Wright. That's Mother's Favourite Children. And discovered this track, the one that I'm going to bring in right now. And yeah, really like this version. I've been sampling it throughout the show, and I hope that, or maybe you've heard it.

Yeah, I really like that. I specialise in love. A gospel feel by Sharon Brown. And the Soulful Selection this week, a few of the songs in the mix.

New Yorican soul. And the lead singer there is India. What a lovely name for a girl. India, which means blue. The Latin for blue. And the country India. The Blue Valley, the Indus Valley. India took its name from the Indus Valley because the people that were mapping out the area, they saw the valley and it was blue. It was green fields, loads of rivers and lakes, clear skies, the Indus Valley. India, the lead singer of that, Runaway, New Yorican Soul, New Yorican, New York Soul, New Yorican Soul. Love that. So much information in that with a great, great song for people that don't like commitment or are scared to get into a relationship. Run away before it's too late. In the Mix continues. From New York to London, Croydon to be exact. Welcome to Jazz Funk Soul Radio.

Yes, the incredible sounds. It's called Choose Me and Rescue Me, Loose Ends. Love that.

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All of My Dreams, Rasmus Faber, and Diane Fearon. Yeah, I dig it. As we nearly say bye to our Sunday listeners, as you know, this show is recorded and replayed back on a Sunday between 4 and 6. We'll play you one more, maybe two more, before we say goodbye to our Sunday listeners, Saturday listeners on the live show. 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

as we say goodbye to our Sunday listeners. Thank you for your ears, and we see you again next week. 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So we're still working on that. Yeah, we'll do that.

0: How funky is that? As we go to the second half of the show, and we kick it off with the Virgin Excursion. This week we pay tribute to a British band, the Brand New Heavies, an English formed band in 1985, consisting of Simon Bartholomew, Andrew Levy, and Jan Kincaid. After the addition of Indeed Davenport in 1990, the group experienced mainstream success and pioneered the genre called acid jazz. The Brand New Heavies. Originally, they were thinking about the name B&H, but they get confused with the cigarettes. B&H, yeah, Brand New Heavies. As we line them up, the Virgin Excursion is with them. Welcome to the Dance Edition. Thank you for supporting me. Thank you for supporting me, the show and the station.
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midnight at the Oasis. Brand new heavies. 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Acid jazz performers at their best.

You Are the Universe, brand new heavies. Really, really funky. Really like that. That's our choice for the Virgin Excursion this week.

0: Aida Garrett is one of the lead singers from the Brand New Heavies. Went on to Michael Jackson fame. Yeah, that's her. Brand New Heavies, Dream Come True. That concludes our Virgin Excursion. What a great tribute. Welcome to Jazz Funk Soul Radio.
1: The weekend is here, and so is the party. 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
0: It's a dance edition. The House of the Dead Dance Edition, the dance edition of House. What do you think? Which sounds better? The name of the show will be changing shortly, folks. We play so much house music, we've got to include it in the title, don't you think? Thank you to everyone that's been in touch. Hello, and a big shout going out to Carl Christopher. Tim Nugent, hello to Ray and Philip Metcalf from the Night Owl crew. Hello to Soul Explosion, the PH5 crew, who are on later on today on Jazz Funk Soul Radio with Paul Hobson. Hello to Harvey, Robbie Collins is in the house, so is Christiana and Marcus. Hello to Tex James. Tex James, Grandpa T, as he's known on this show. How you doing? And we've had a few comments in. Christiana says, we're listening on the way for a weekend in Nord, Italy. No doubt they're going skiing. Very, very active, those two, indeed. And somebody looks like a character out of The Simpsons. Yep, big nose, bald head. Wonder who that could be. And hello and welcome to June and to Candice, who sent us a very, very nice message. Thank you very much for that. And hello to Chico, to Scott in Seattle. Hello, Peter. To Jane, to Ian, and to Neil Longetz. Hello to Akil 120, Ace 120. Oops. He calls himself Ace 120 because he doesn't want anyone to know that his name is Akil. Well, sorry, mate. I just let that out of the bag. Hello, Ace120. Hello to Anthony Stefan from South Africa. Listening on Mixcloud. Excellent.

Hello to Ray and to Neville. Thank you for your messages. Thank you, Craig, for your message, and to Lee. Hello, Terry. Very nice to hear from you. Dee and Sebastian. Just got a message in from Akil. Yeah, the cat is out of bag. Yep, definitely. And for those who want to know what this track is, this is Right On. It's a bonus track from the Fam Disco album.

Yeah, we really, really like that. And Brian New in My Box. Really, really dig that album. It's really, really cool. And the dance edition of House. Yeah, that sounds good. We're going to play music like this.

0: So this is Don't Waste My Time by Fabio Toasty. Getting together with DJ Spin right here on the dance scene. The dance edition of house. Let's bring in some percussion. Reggae fans in for a treat.
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2: Thank you. Okay. Well, I have something to sing for the man and all them, the punk rock and for the girls, them.

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Yeah, turn that button off. This is called Forever. Spell F-O-R-E-V-A. Forever. DJ Chuz. And Syro. With that reggae lick. Really dig it. And in the background, it's Badman Sound, The Trace, and Hannah Watts.

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Hannah Watts and the Trice. Afro beat with a jungle sound right here on Jazz Funk Soul Radio.

Deep Sounds, Deep Inside, the acid version. That's Rick Silva, an old track made of Brian New. The dance edition of House. Yeah, I like that.

All I Do Think About You, Kevin McKay. Yeah, really, really. It's a race against time. So much music, so little time. Come on, let's do it funky.

And the all request hour is fast approaching. We got just over 15 minutes for you to send in your tracks, and I'll play them for you.

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And DJ, don't forget to turn that button off. Otherwise, it just was it. Don't tell me it's over. Baby O.S.E.

0: As we just get some visitors to the studio. See you later, folks.
1: See you later.
0: All right. That's T and Simi just coming to the studio and surprised the hell out of me. And as we finish the program part of the show, and we go into the all request show. Welcome to Jazz Funk Soul Radio, the dance edition of House. So it works like this. Get in touch with me through Facebook or through WhatsApp. And my telephone number's on there on my personal Facebook page. Just WhatsApp me. Otherwise, put a note on to the group page, the poster page, or Facebook Messenger, and message me direct. And if your selection makes the cut, I will definitely play on the show. This one, higher than before, the Club Extended Mix by Mimi P.
2: 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Oh.

So that's the Harold Melvin and the Blue Notes, and they call that Ripple. The beat goes on and on and on. And Shirley requested that one, along with so many others over the last couple of months, and we had to stick it on the show because so many people want to hear that. It's a dance tune for sure, requested right here on Jazz Funk Soul Radio. In a mix and requested by you. This is the dance edition of House right now.

Must be the music. And found a cure, Ashford and Simpson. Must be the music, Joey Negro. Real, real cool, cool music requested several times by Anita and her husband, Brian. There you go, Zed Records medley.

a place for you in the middle. Peter P. made me smile when I got your request because your initials are PP. Brilliant, Peter. In the middle. Unlimited Touch. Taken from their album. A really, really cool track and a really, really good selection. Well done. Yeah, those claps are for you. Well done, Peter.

Baby Don't You Knock It. That's Bobby Nunn, requested by John Gabriel. Always selecting great, great tunes for the request hour. Great. And we forgot to mention so many people in all the things that I've been doing. Missed out loads of people that wrote in for requests or send me messages. Ninda and Indy, they're in the house. How you doing, you two? The fam are in the house. So is Aaron and Yash. Ashik's in the house. And Neil and Hamza, the Platinum Auto Group, and hello to Craig, Kieran, Alan, and to Mikey. Sorry to miss you out originally, but hey, never late than ever. Better late than never. Better late than never.

Yeah, just because it's 2 o'clock. It is, and it's nearly four. It's 3:30 in the studio right now. Yarbrough and Peoples. Don't stop the music. Thank you, Vinny, for requesting that. He said, Onks, can you play the full version? Well, there you go. 6.5 minutes of pure funk. I remember when that first came out, that used to be the go-to track, the go-to 12-inch vinyl to rock the floor, to rock the dance floor, and to shake up our speakers. That's what the request show does, music that you want to hear or that you haven't heard for a long time.

So this is the sound of Cash Flow and Mine All Mine. The extended version with this lovely, saxophone. Jeremy and Bob requested that one. Thank you for being getting in touch and requesting all these songs. They're absolutely brilliant. Top draw. And the last one for this week is Ellie. Ellie has chosen this gem of a track.

So thank you everyone that's been in touch and put in a request. It's been a pleasure playing them all for you, and now for the last 15 minutes of the show, it's just me.

Right, it's time to say goodbye. And my voice is getting croaky. Thank you so much for supporting me and the show and the station. It's been a blast. Thank you for everyone that's been in touch. I really, really appreciate it from the bottom of my heart. It's been a great show. I've really, really enjoyed it. Hold tight. Straight after me, it's Bert Hurgis and the Jazz Experience. After that, it's Nick Aravis and the Messages in the Music, followed by PH5 and the Saturday Soul Club. Great music till midnight, and then from midnight, it's Adam LeBeau's and Happy Music Land. Check out the website for all the shows tomorrow. And remember, the second half of this, the first half of this show is broadcast between 4 and 6 on a Sunday. But until we meet again, have yourself a good week. And I will catch you next time. Be good. Loads of funky love and peace. I'm out of here. Bye.

very warm welcome to you. I hope you are doing well out there. My name is Bert Hurges, and this is the Jazz Experience. We kicked off today's show with Amenative, a track from 2010 taken from the album Time. That track's called Turn the Lights On. And then new music from Cutie Man and Decal. The track is called Take It Easy, taken from the new album Hope. And in the background from 1977. Houston Person.

That's Ralph McDonald. Sound of a Drum. 1976. And before that, Plunky featuring Wonders of Juju. That track is called Runaway Bay, taken from the album Make a Change from 1980. This is a Jazz Experience show here on jfsr.co with me, Bert Hurges.

amazing new music from Colonel Rhett. That track is called Feel It, remixed by Tall Black Guy. 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

0: in the background, Toshiyuki Honda featuring Bernie Reeves. Eastern Legacy from 1981, taken from the album Spanish Tears. And the one before from 1975, Yiro Inagaki, featuring Soul Media, taken from the album Funky Stuff. That track is called Painted Paradise.
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Are we a heavy tune from 1981? 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

0: Jazz from Italy from 1978. Maya Fra Combo. That track is called Ifilia Aha, taken from the album Maya Fra. Before that, from 1975, Marion Brown, taken from the album Vista, and that track is called My Moon.
1: I'd like to do a Marvin Gaye tune for you. It's a message song.

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for the track. Released on CTI Fuse 1. The track is called Silk, featuring Stanley Turrentine on saxophone, Tom Brown on trumpet. So good. Written by Enduko. Before that, Roy Ayers.

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Liquid Love from 1975, Columbia Records.

are at the end of my show, but we have enough time for one more tune. This is Richard Spaven with his new track, Out of the Quiet. Thank you for your ears. See you next week. Bye-bye.

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thanks. Many thanks to Bert Herges. The Jazz Experience with Bert Herges. Back here next week between 4 and 6 right here on JFSR. Hope you've all had a good week. It's been very hot, hasn't it? Again! Must not complain, because when it's winter, we'll be saying, oh, it's too cold. You know. As always, brought to you with love every Saturday night, where the message is in the music. Welcome, friends, wherever you are. What a band they were as well. Heatwave and the Groove Line. Saturday night right here. Windows are open and I can smell the barbecues out there as well.

Absolutely Soul with a capital S. And before that, the Tramps, baby. The Tramps with Soul Searching Time from 1976. Nice to see people interacting on the JFSR Facebook group page. Keep it up. It's nice to see all your messages. Pour yourselves a nice drink. Enjoy the fun. Welcome along.

Hey, want to say hi to a few people out there as well. Hi there to Mark Andrews, Beverly and Malcolm Williams, Randy, their lovely dog as well. Hi there. Hope you're sitting in the garden enjoying the sunshine. Bert Herges, JFS asked Bert Herges. He was on before me. Amazing jazz show between 4 and 6 before my show. Thank you, Bert. Jan and Tony Adkin. Get her name right this week. That was Mutley's fault last week. With Lexi, your dog. I hope you're keeping cool as well in the garden. Dwayne Palmer. Hi, Dwayne.

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Trevor. 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What does LB stand for? I think I know.

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We know you have a cat called Paolo. Hi there. Jeff Lewin. Ray Caviano. Hi, Ray. Carolyn Redgrove Phillips is there too. Hi, Carolyn. Doug Champ. He's got some great tunes. Hi there, Doug. Steve Bailey. We said hello to Steve earlier. Robert Dunbar. Hi, Robert. Stephen Hunt. Hi, Stephen. Ashley Wally. Hi, Ashley. Ray Hayden, Opez Records. Hi there, Ray. Hi there to JFSR's Tim Nugent. You'll catch Tim tomorrow between 10 and midday. Soul Sundays. All right, all right. Tex James. Hi, Tex. Tex is there. Tex is there. Richard Nardi. Hi, Richard. Paul Brazier. Hi, Paul. Otto and Suki, your rescue cat as well. Hope Suki's doing fine. Dave Dawson. Hi, Dave. John Seeley. Think I've said hello to Wendy Beer. If not, hello, Wendy. Mark Horn. Hi, Mark. Velda Lewis. Hi, Velda. Attilo, Bruno, Verratti, Vincenzi, Porto, Lorino, Paul Hobson, PH5, JFSR's Paul Hobson. He's on after me between 8 and 10. The Saturday Soul Club. It's all happening here. It's all happening. Dwayne Palmer. Hi, Dwayne.

And you must have seen Paulinho da Costa's name on the back of some of your soulful albums. He's on about so many albums as a percussionist. That's him out on his own there with Philip Bailey from Earth, Wind & Fire on vocals. Deja Vu and Love to the End of Time. Friends, wherever you are in the world, so glad you could join us.

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Let's hear from the band Hot Chocolate. You remember Hot Chocolate? Yeah, we do. They were funky too, you know. Yeah. Heaven's in the backseat of my Cadillac.

0: and Heaven's in the Backseat of My Cadillac. That was on Rack Records, 1976 as well. Nice one too.
1: The Midas touch.
0: Hi there to Richard Darby. Hi, Richard.

That would be nice, wouldn't it? The Midas touch. Everything turns to gold. You know, I had to look at the album again. 1980, Midnight Star. I thought it was later, man. Where have all those years gone? I don't know. Where have all those years gone? Gil Scott-Heron on a Saturday night.

That's from the album Pieces of a Man, Gil Scott-Heron, 1971. Home is where the hatred is. Here's a little message for you. You can't run for my love yet. Mutley, you can't run for my love, boy. 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We know you tried to scratch my record last week. Yes, we heard.

0: doesn't he sing that one so well? Maxine Singleton. Valerie Singleton. I don't know why I said it. Who remembers Valerie? Yes, that was Blue Peter back in the day. But anyway, we digress there. I did anyway. 1983, Maxine Singleton, and You Can't Run From My Love.
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0: Yes. Wow, it's hot in the studio tonight. Put the aircon on, Muttley boy.

That's a fine band from 1977, Mastermind. That's a thing called Hustle Bus Stop, right here on JFSR. Brought to you with love every Saturday night, where the message is in the music. We see Wendy Beer has her dancing cat. Malcolm Williams, like the Gil Scott Heron as well.

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Muttley's playing the drums towards the end of this record, so check it out.

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Carl Jader, Good Vibes, Concord Jazz 1984.

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That's the Barry track, a big Northern Soul record. The baritone sax man, Barry Burdick. And that was a 67 gem as well. Denise LaSalle.

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1: She sure does.
0: ABC Records, 1976. The time is just rushing by. It really is.
2: Into the second hour with Nick Age and Erebus on JFSR.
0: Well, it is the second hour, but we don't appear to have the record, do we? Yes, we do. It's here. Thank you, Stevie. A bit slow there, Stevie.

Wendy Beers just written in to say she spent her hard-earned Saturday job money buying this album, Songs in the Key of Life, in 1976. I can tell you, I wasn't far off myself. I was only 16 myself.

Of course, more from the songs in the key of life. As and when the weeks progress. When was it? I think it was September. It will be September when the album was 50 years old. Now, on the 18th, we lost the Swingy Daddy Man. The only record I know from James Gilstrap. Well, actually, no, there's a couple of actually. But he's known for. Best known for his song Swingy Daddy. So Jim was born on the 10th of November 1946, passed away on the 18th of the 7th 2026. He was just 79 years old, so let's hear it. Rest in peace, Mr. Gilstrap.

Nice one, Jim Gilstrap. 1975 Chelsea Records on a UK label, that one as well. Malcolm and Beverly Williams were just starting to court in 1976 when that album, Songs in the Key of Life, came out as well. Yeah.

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Hey, Muppet, keep up. 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

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A Motown 1971 issue there. Before that, Ranch Allen, I Know a Man. Gospel Truth, 1973. Looking over at the group page, Mike James, he liked the Love Lights. Everything by the Love Lights is awesome. And what's he doing? John Gabriel wants to give Muttley a sausage and a piece of chicken from his barbecue as well. Well, he's eating quite a lot today, so he may be able to pop over later on if you just send the address. Only joking. Hot Dog Man still outside.

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What am I going to do? Casablanca Records 74. There she is. What am I going to do? Gloria Scott. And we know that Paul Brazier digs that one as well. Nice.

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What a nice record that is too, yeah. Love Connection. Good heavens, is at the time, yeah. It's coming up after this.

0: That's a 1977 MCA record. What Kind of Love? That's Anna Costia. Well, let's move over now to the Love Connection. We're just slightly into the last half hour, so Muttley, it's hot in the studio, isn't it? My goodness.
1: Does that mean you want a medal?
0: Yes, go on, give him a medal. Go on, yes.
1: Oh, all right. Here.
0: Yes, well done, Muttley boy. Yes.
2: Hold your breath. Make a wish. Now count to three.
0: Pour yourself another drink and chill with a few Love Connection gems.
3: Hey, say, wait a minute.

0: nice one, Bobby Womack.
1: I'm your puppet.
0: That's the album Meet the Parents soundtrack LP. James and Bobby Purifiers, I'm Your Puppet. The main ingredient before that, you knew that, and I Just Don't Want to Be Lonely.
2: Good morning, baby. The picture of the man that you're looking at is the picture of a lonely man who found out too late that by losing you, he lost the best thing he's ever had. Your mission, if you decide to accept it, is to try his love just one more time, or his heart will self-destruct.

0: say that we're not through.
1: Woman, can't you hear what I'm talking about? Don't turn away and walk out on me. Yeah!
2: That's another gem from the Aravis archives, the young generation, your mission, should you decide to accept it, on Innovation 2 Records, 1974. Nice. Brenda and the Tabulations.

Buddha Records. Buddha Records 1975. Bobby Wilson, Don't Shut Me Out. JFSR, the home of jazz, funk and soul. Here's some Teddy.

And don't forget, after this show, between 8 and 10, PH5, Paul Hobson with the Saturday Soul Club. More great music till midnight, where we have Adam LeBose at midnight. Till 2 a.m. with Happy Music Land. Teddy and Stephanie Mills, Two Hearts, 1981. This show's repeated tomorrow morning at 6 a.m. and then after me, tomorrow morning, the repeat show. CB Soul, Claire Beverly with the Poetic Groove Foundation between 8 and 10. And between 10 and midday, it's Tim Nugent with Soul Sunday as well. Nice, good shows, great music. Time for me to say goodnight. Thank you for joining us tonight on this very hot evening. Enjoy the rest of the weekend. Enjoy your barbecues and enjoy the rest of the week. Stay cool.

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way to kick off the show. Warner by the Records, 1975, Brennan Wood, Better Believe It. Before I go any further, many thanks to Nick Aravis for the last 2 hours. 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

Two in a row from 75. I met a lot more of these memories. Gotta be really on my game. These tunes are short, but they're wicked. Bobby Reed, Time Is Right For Love.

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Don't you care? Oh, just one main room inside a Saturday Soul Club. The 70s modern crossover room. Vivian Rhee

Atco Records, 1973, Vivian Reid, Save Your Love For Me. Played the Johnny Bristol version of this one inside the Praise Room on last week's Saturday Soul Club. Here's the Barrett Strong original, Man Up In The Sky.

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That's the Topics, Polydor Records, 1973. Booking Up, Baby. Ladies and gentlemen, it simply had to be this one, right after that Topics tune. Of course, Brother Marvin Gaye, Woman of the World.

and Marvin Gaye cover, of course, of the original Donald Byrd on the Thank You for Funking Up My Life album. That's Woman of the World. Keeping on with the fellas, going from turntable number

original release on this one, 1978, from the Sweetest Piece of the Pie album on Mainline Records, Bobby Thurston, Foolish Man.

It's love, baby. H&L Records, 1978. Love, Timothy Wilson, It's Love, Baby. To all of you checking us in and checking us out on the social media channels, Facebook, Jeff is our Soul Family Bracket, Jazz Funk Soul Radio. 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

0: Rampart Records, the first one in this show from 1980. Love is trying to get a hold of me.
1: We are JFSR.co.
0: And we go from 1980 to 1970. We go from Rampart Records.

on the outside. Of course, Johnny Taylor. You're the best girl in the world. Yeah, a little chauvinistic for my taste, I've got to say, but it's a wicked tune. 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From chauvinism to a real wretch. But another fabulous tune. In the 70s modern soul and crossover soul style. Inside. The Sally Soul Club. Jesse James, if you want a love affair.

20th Century Fox Records, 1975, Jesse James, of course, If You Want a Love Affair. So many tunes to share with you, ladies and gentlemen. Oh, smiling from ear to ear. This is Richard Stett, Caught Up in a Whirlwind.

some Canadian 70s modern soul and crossover soul. 1979, Richard Stepp, Caught Up in a Whirlwind. The pace is hot inside. The one main room in tonight's Saturday Soul Club. Ladies and gentlemen, we know you've got lots of choices out there. Thank you for choosing Jazz Funk Soul Radio, JFSR.co, and the Saturday Soul Club. It had to be the Montdossier breaking out all over.

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0: Our second trip of this show into the 1980s. We go to 1984, Brown Bag Records. The sound of Curtis Anderson, The Hardest Part.

and Itella Anderson from 1984, The Hardest Part. The 70s modern soul and crossover soul tunes just keep on coming thick and fast on him. Here inside the Saturday Soul Club, I'm your humble host, Paul Hobson, PH5. Ron Matlock, you got the best of me.

from Cotillion Records, 1979. Ron Matlock, You Got the Best of Me. And from Ron Matlock, we go to B. Lloyd Taylor, Get Into Your Life.

always reminds me of the legendary PYP Young. RIP, a fantastic soul DJ in the UK. B. Lloyd, get into your life.

That one run out for me real quick. Sam D's, of course, Fragile Hand, and we care on the inside. Had to let those...

Thank goodness for reissues, that's what I say. Original 1973 Lion Records, We the People, Making My Daydream Real. Have got those we want on original. 1974, Razzie, I Hate Hate.

True now, it was back then. 1974 MGM Records. Razzie, I Hate Hate. And speaking of 1974, two in a row as you move from turntable number one to turntable number two. Sandra Wright, Midnight Affair.

wonderful four tops from 1973. ABC and Dunhill Records. I just can't get you out of my mind. The Saturday Soul Club. We're having some fun in here tonight, aren't we? One main room, the 70s modern and crossover soul room, the small room.

RCA Records 1977. James Walsh Gypsy Band, 'cause it's you, girl. Off the Monday Share, the Corey Blake version, this one, which is slightly slower. Sharing with you this one today, and it's my pleasure to do so. John Edwards, How Can I Go On Without You?

1977 from the album This Close to You. Of course, Luther, the group Luther, with Luther Vandross on lead vocals. Don't Want to Be a Fool on the Inside. Just had to let that drop. The Santa Mandrill, too late.

musically diverse group. They do Latin, funk, soul, disco, and modern soul like this. 1978, Mandrill, Too Late. That was Arista Records, if you'd like to know the record label. On the inside, back to, I want to say 72 for this one. Holland and Dozier, If You Don't Want to Be a

here on this one from 1973, Invictus Records, Holland and Dozier, If You Don't Want to Be in My Life. Coming up at the top of the hour, the Jazz Experience rerun, Bert Hurges from 10 till 12, and then from 12 midnight to 2 a.m., Adam LeBeau's Having Music Land, A Brother's Guardian Light, getting together.

was two in a row from 1973. This one, Mercury Records, Brothers Guiding Light, Getting Together. I reckon I've got three more to share with you in tonight's Saturday Soul Club. Might get to four. They're only short little tunes, you know. This one originally recorded in 1974. Released much later. Dionne Warwick, Meant to Be.

such a recognizable voice. The sounds of Dionne Warwick. Meant to be. And we go from 1974 recording to 1973 release. Channel 3, The Sweetest Thing.

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0: Thank you for joining me on tonight's Saturday Soul Club.

very warm welcome to you. I hope you are doing well out there. My name is Bert Hurges, and this is the Jazz Experience. We kicked off today's show with Amenative, a track from 2010 taken from the album Time. That track's called Turn the Lights On. And then new music from Cutie Man and Decal. The track is called Take It Easy, taken from the new album Hope. And in the background from 1977. Houston Person. I know Get Ive.

That's Ralph McDonald. Sound of a Drum, 1976. And before that, Plunky, featuring Wonders of Juju. That track is called Runaway Bay, taken from the album Make a Change from 1980. This is a Jazz Experience show here on JFSR.co with me, Bert Hurges.

great new music from Mama Terra. The new album is out now. That's called Inner Space. That track is called The Observers.

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That track is called Feel It, remixed by Tall Black Guy. 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

0: the background, Toshiyuki Honda featuring Bernie Reeves. Eastern Legacy from 1981, taken from the album Spanish Tears. And the one before from 1975, Jiro Inagaki featuring Soul Media, taken from the album Funky Stuff. That track is called Painted Paradise.
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0: Jazz from Italy from 1978. Maya Fra Combo. That track is called Ifilia Aha, taken from the album Maya Fra. Before that, from 1975, Marion Brown, taken from the album Vista, and that track is called My Moon.
1: I'd like to do a Marvin Gaye tune for you. It's a message song. I just want to ask a question. Who really cares? To save a world in despair? Who really cares?

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1: The baby.
0: Marlena Shaw. Save the Children.
1: We appreciate you. Thank you much.

killer tune from 1982. Manu Dibango, taken from the album Waka Juju. That track is called Ma Marie.

was the track. Released on CTI. Fuse 1. The track is called Silk. Featuring Stanley Turrentine on saxophone. Tom Brown on trumpet. So good. Written by Enduko. Before that, Roy Ayers. We live in Brooklyn.

Mercury track from Freddie Hubbard, Liquid Love from 1975, Columbia Records.

We are at the end of my show, but we have enough time for one more tune. This is Richard Spaven with his new track, Out of the Quiet. Thank you for your ears. See you next week. Bye-bye.

0: driving along and something's bugging you. What's really bugging you? Is it the traffic these days? The way you sometimes feel like a punch card? Instead of a person? Or that gnawing feeling that there are so many things wrong with the world that nobody seems to be able to set right? Is it other people?
1: Get out of the way, will you?
0: Or is it really that love seems to have gone out of the world? God's love is here, you know. But you have to show it. Every day, in everything you do. That's how the world is going to change for the better, you know. And if you don't help to change the world, who's going to? A message from Religion in American Life.

Hey, hey, hey, welcome. Welcome to Happy Music Land. Let me be the first to say, how you doing? Hope all is good. Got those Happy Music Land vibes with you. So I am excited about this. Picked out a lot of great records. Lots of great stuff. So let's all sit back, relax, and enjoy the ride. By the way, I'm Adam LeBose. That's right. See you in a bit.

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This is JM Tim and Fody. Tune is funky basso.

I forgot to mention, we started off the show with Hugo Montenegro doing Moog Power. Yeah, I love that tune. So if you're just tuning in, you're listening to the Happy Music Land Show on JFSR.co.uk.

double dose of Jay and Tim and Fody. The tune is called Duala by Night. Hey, like that funky clav in there. It's pretty special, huh?

0: Shed Poison Ivy and his fabulous adventures.
1: That goes along with these songs. Some people gotta do them.

Chet Poison Ivy. Doesn't let you get a word in edgewise there. The name of the tune was Shake a Poo Poo, if you haven't figured that one out yet. This artist, this is kind of a slow start here. It's by Cook E. Jar. And he's doing a cover of Knock on Wood. So let's listen in.

0: This is Oscar Brown Jr. doing Really.
1: Here I was cat at the bar, clean as any movie star. 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

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We all want peace. Peace of the pipe. So you are listening to Happy Music Land right now.

0: Funky.
1: James Brown, Funky President. 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
0: Well done, Bob. 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

0: So I'm assuming James was talking about Nixon at the time. Yeah, could have been today, if he was alive. Next up, Again Begun. Computer Wars is the name of the tune.
1: In the beginning of the end of terrestrial man as he was known to be, computers began to evolve as the absolute form of life. In the midst of this immaculate evolution, there came about a horrendous controversy amongst the population as to who would be the next in line to rule. The Pac-Man. Or the Space

Happy Music Land is coming to you from Montclair, New Jersey, in the good old USA. So you might be asking, well, JFSR is in London, England. How does that work? Well, I send my transmission all the way over across the ocean, and it's distributed worldwide by JFSR, Jazz Funk Soul Radio, the leader in funky music. That's how we do it.

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And the tune is called The Twist, written by Hank Ballard.

0: why we give him credit for being the superstar he is.
1: The Brothers Johnson, doing the Shuggie Otis composition, Strawberry Letter 23. Here we go.

Los Diablos de España. And the tune is called Un Rayo de Sol. And you are listening to Happy Music Land. Yes. If you're just tuning in now, well, hey, you missed a lot of the show, but have no fear. I rebroadcast it on Facebook. Well, I post it. Yeah, it's kind of rebroadcast. Anyway, you get to hear it again on the Happy Music Land group page and also JFSR group page. So check that out. Have yourself a good old time with

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So here we go.